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2: Tonight's a cool one with cloudy skies and a low of 14. We've got a high of 22 degrees tomorrow as some rain enters the area, and we're adding wind to the mix on Sunday with a high of 15. You can stay on top of local weather by heading over to strathmorenow.com.
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8: Tonight calls for a low of 14 degrees along with cloudy skies. We've got some rain coming in tomorrow with a high of 22, and it's a windy Sunday alongside a high of 15. You can see the next week of weather by heading over to strathmorenow.com.
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1: I'm Brandon Zebiak with your local news update. Residents in Chestermere will see higher municipal property taxes in 2026 after City Council approved a tax rate increase this week. The residential mill rate will rise from 3.2 to 3.5% as the city responds to rapid growth and service pressures. Homeowners with an average assessed property value of $700,000 can expect to pay about $227 more each year. The city says additional investment is required to maintain current service levels and prepare for future development. Officials note that about 42% of the total property tax bill will still go to the provincial education tax. Motorists in Wheatland County should prepare for temporary traffic disruptions. Contractors are completing hydrovac work today along Range Road 254 and Township Road 230. The project will take place north of Highway 901 and west of Highway 817. County officials say some areas will be reduced to single-lane traffic while crews complete the work. Drivers are asked to follow all postage signs as Wheatland County thanks residents for their patience. Local talent is shining on the provincial stage at the Alberta Music Festival Association event in Edmonton. Win Fung, Ava Gertz, and Lisa Zhang placed third in chamber music 17 years and under. Jolie Levesque was recognized with a third-place finish in musical theater ballad for 13 years and under. Other Strathmore residents who are competing include Addison Heaven, Finley Watson, and Naomi Rempel. Several more local singers and musicians are expected to perform before the festival wraps up this weekend. There's no shortage of events happening in Strathmore over the weekend. There's the Prairie Park and Sell taking place outside of the Strathmore Curling Club tomorrow. The event features a garage sale, local vendors, and food trucks. There's also Emergency Preparedness Day, which has been moved to the Sports Center due to the rain. You can see everything happening in the area by heading over to our events calendar. And the Parade of Garage Sales takes place in Chestermere over the weekend. Over 100 homes will be taking part in the event. You can find more information on all of these stories and more by heading over to strathmorenow.com. And in other news, a GDP report by StatCan says Canada is in a technical recession. This comes as the economy has its second consecutive decline in real gross domestic product. An Alberta man rode his boat off a waterfall in Crow's Nest Pass on Monday. The man said he did the stunt to raise funds for water conservation. And U.S. President Donald Trump says the states will remove their blockade on the Strait of Hormuz. This is according to a social media post made by the president early this morning.
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1: Tonight calls for cloudy skies with a low of 14. We've got a high of 22 tomorrow as some rain enters the area. And on Sunday, we'll be getting some more rain with a high of 15. 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
2: Tonight's a cool one with cloudy skies and a low of 14. We've got a high of 22 degrees tomorrow as some rain enters the area, and we're adding wind to the mix on Sunday with a high of 15. You can stay on top of local weather by heading over to strathmorenow.com.
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3: Tonight calls for a low of 14 degrees along with cloudy skies. We've got some rain coming in tomorrow with a high of 22, and it's a windy Sunday alongside a high of 15. You can see the next week of weather by heading over to strathmorenow.com.
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1: I'm Brandon Zebiak with your local news update. Chestermere City Council has approved a municipal property tax increase for 2026, raising the residential mill rate from 3.2 to 3.5%. For the average homeowner with a $700,000 property, the change will add about $227 a year, or roughly $19 a month. City officials say the increase is needed to keep up with growing demands on infrastructure, services, and community investments. Council acknowledged the impact on residents, but said rising operation costs and population growth left few options. Despite the hike, Chestermere says it still maintains the lowest municipal tax rate in the region. The Strathmore Splash Park opened up yesterday. The park closed down back in September for the winter season. However, with daytime highs reaching the 30s, the Splash Park is back up and running. This is the second year in a row that the Splash Park has opened ahead of schedule. The park was created with support from the Strathmore Lions Club. Strathmore students are making their mark at the Alberta Provincial Music Festival in Edmonton. Aubrey Smith and Piper Montgomery took home first place in piano duet grades 5 and under. Ecole Brentwood Elementary's senior choir earned third in the grade 4 to 6 recorded choruses category. The festival continues through the weekend with more Strathmore performers set to take the stage. We'll have a full list of all the participants and medals won next week on strathmorenow.com. There's a ton of events going on in the area over the weekend. Strathmore will be celebrating Emergency Preparedness Day tomorrow at the Motor Products Sports Center. The event was initially set to take place outside, but was moved due to the expected rain. There's also the Parade of Garage Sales happening in Chestermere throughout the entire weekend. Head to our events calendar to check out everything going on in the area. And the Prairie Park and Sell takes place this weekend, presented by CIR Realty. The event takes place outside of the Strathmore Curling Club. You can take a look at all of these stories and more by heading over to strathmorenow.com. In other news, Canada has slipped into a technical recession. This is according to a GDP report presented by Statistics Canada. An Alberta man ran his boat off a waterfall in Crow's Nest Pass. The man says he did the stunt to raise money for water conservation. And the U.S. block on the Strait of Hormuz will be lifted. This is according to a Truth Social post made by President Donald Trump earlier today.
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1: Tonight drops to a low of 14 degrees along with a few clouds. We've got a high of 22 tomorrow with cloudy skies and rain. And the rain sticks around on Sunday, bringing in a high of 15. You can check out our full 5-day forecast by heading over to strathmorenow.com.
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5: Tonight's a cool one with cloudy skies and a low of 14. We've got a high of 22 degrees tomorrow as some rain enters the area, and we're adding wind to the mix on Sunday with a high of 15. You can stay on top of local weather by heading over to strathmorenow.com.
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2: Strathmore Now weather.
8: Tonight calls for a low of 14 degrees along with cloudy skies. We've got some rain coming in tomorrow with a high of 22, and it's a windy Sunday alongside a high of 15. You can see the next week of weather by heading over to strathmorenow.com.
2: Current conditions, hour-by-hour temperatures, and the weather radar map are all in one spot. 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
1: I'm Brandon Zebiak with your local news update. Residents in Chestermere will see higher municipal property taxes in 2026 after City Council approved a tax rate increase this week. The residential mill rate will rise from 3.2 to 3.5% as the city responds to rapid growth and service pressures. Homeowners with an average assessed property value of $700,000 can expect to pay about $227 more each year. The city says additional investment is required to maintain current service levels and prepare for future development. Officials note that about 42% of the total property tax bill will still go to the provincial education tax. Motorists in Wheatland County should prepare for temporary traffic disruptions. Contractors are completing hydrovac work today along Range Road 254 and Township Road 230. The project will take place north of Highway 901 and west of Highway 817. County officials say some areas will be reduced to single-lane traffic while crews complete the work. Drivers are asked to follow all postage signs as Wheatland County thanks residents for their patience. Local talent is shining on the provincial stage at the Alberta Music Festival Association event in Edmonton. Win Fung, Ava Gertz, and Lisa Zhang placed third in chamber music 17 years and under. Jolie Levesque was recognized with a third-place finish in musical theater ballad for 13 years and under. Other Strathmore residents who are competing include Addison Heaven, Finley Watson, and Naomi Rempel. Several more local singers and musicians are expected to perform before the festival wraps up this weekend. There's no shortage of events happening in Strathmore over the weekend. There's the Prairie Park and Sell taking place outside of the Strathmore Curling Club tomorrow. The event features a garage sale, local vendors, and food trucks. There's also Emergency Preparedness Day, which has been moved to the Sports Center due to the rain. You can see everything happening in the area by heading over to our events calendar. And the Parade of Garage Sales takes place in Chestermere over the weekend. Over 100 homes will be taking part in the event. You can find more information on all of these stories and more by heading over to strathmorenow.com. And in other news, a GDP report by StatCan says Canada is in a technical recession. This comes as the economy has its second consecutive decline in real gross domestic product. An Alberta man rode his boat off a waterfall in Crow's Nest Pass on Monday. The man said he did the stunt to raise funds for water conservation. And U.S. President Donald Trump says the states will remove their blockade on the Strait of Hormuz. This is according to a social media post made by the president early this morning.
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1: Tonight calls for cloudy skies with a low of 14. We've got a high of 22 tomorrow as some rain enters the area. And on Sunday, we'll be getting some more rain with a high of 15. 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
6: Tonight's a cool one with cloudy skies and a low of 14. We've got a high of 22 degrees tomorrow as some rain enters the area, and we're adding wind to the mix on Sunday with a high of 15. You can stay on top of local weather by heading over to strathmorenow.com.
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5: Tonight calls for a low of 14 degrees along with cloudy skies. We've got some rain coming in tomorrow with a high of 22, and it's a windy Sunday alongside a high of 15. You can see the next week of weather by heading over to strathmorenow.com.
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And I thought to myself, I could use some of that. His boots like glass on a sawdust floor.

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And that's when I realized that she was every cowboy's dream come true.

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2: Tonight's a cool one with cloudy skies and a low of 14. We've got a high of 22 degrees tomorrow as some rain enters the area, and we're adding wind to the mix on Sunday with a high of 15. You can stay on top of local weather by heading over to strathmorenow.com.
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5: Tonight calls for a low of 14 degrees along with cloudy skies. We've got some rain coming in tomorrow with a high of 22, and it's a windy Sunday alongside a high of 15. You can see the next week of weather by heading over to strathmorenow.com.
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9: Tonight's a cool one with cloudy skies and a low of 14. We've got a high of 22 degrees tomorrow as some rain enters the area, and we're adding wind to the mix on Sunday with a high of 15. You can stay on top of local weather by heading over to strathmorenow.com.
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5: Tonight calls for a low of 14 degrees along with cloudy skies. We've got some rain coming in tomorrow with a high of 22, and it's a windy Sunday alongside a high of 15. You can see the next week of weather by heading over to strathmorenow.com.
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Hey, it's called news, not olds. 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

lean in a six pack. $20 and a shoulder tap. 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
2: A rainfall warning is in effect with a cloudy sky today and scattered showers, windy and 21 degrees. Tonight, cloudy with scattered showers, 10 to 15 millimeters and windy, a low of 11 degrees. Tomorrow, rain will be heavy at times, expecting another 15 to 25 millimeters, and it'll be windy with a high of 13. Rain for Sunday night continuing through Monday with a high of 11, and then on Tuesday, rain and 11 degrees. Current weather conditions can be found anytime on your Strathmore Now app. I'm Judy Peters.
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1: A rainfall warning is in effect with a cloudy sky today and scattered showers, windy and 21 degrees. Tonight, cloudy with scattered showers, 10 to 15 millimeters, and windy, a low of 11 degrees. Tomorrow, rain will be heavy at times, expecting another 15 to 25 millimeters, and it'll be windy with a high of 13. Rain for Sunday night continuing through Monday with a high of 11, and then on Tuesday, rain and 11 degrees. Current weather conditions can be found anytime on your Strathmore Now app. I'm Judy Peters.
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1: A rainfall warning is in effect with a cloudy sky today and scattered showers, windy and 21 degrees. Tonight, cloudy with scattered showers, 10 to 15 millimeters and windy, a low of 11 degrees. Tomorrow, rain will be heavy at times, expecting another 15 to 25 millimeters, and it'll be windy with a high of 13. Rain for Sunday night continuing through Monday with a high of 11, and then on Tuesday, rain and 11 degrees. Current weather conditions can be found anytime on your Strathmore Now app. I'm Judy Peters.
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And we've got divorcees and a big bouncer man.

0: Great sing-along song from Toby Keith. How you doing? I'm Tank Montana, and this is Today in Country Music History for May 30th. On this date in 1970, Merle Haggard was number one on the country chart with Okie from Muskogee. The album won the Academy of Country Music Award for Album of the Year in 1969. And on this date in 1988, Randy Travis was back at number one on the country chart with Always and Forever, his second album. That's Today in Country Music History.
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1: A rainfall warning is in effect with a cloudy sky today and scattered showers, windy and 21 degrees. Tonight, cloudy with scattered showers, 10 to 15 millimeters and windy, a low of 11 degrees. Tomorrow, rain will be heavy at times, expecting another 15 to 25 millimeters, and it'll be windy with a high of 13. Rain for Sunday night continuing through Monday with a high of 11, and then on Tuesday, rain and 11 degrees. Current weather conditions can be found anytime on your Strathmore Now app. I'm Judy Peters.
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0: It's the Chris Buck Band, Saturday morning with Tank Montana. They got a few shows coming up for June, including June 13th on Vancouver Island at Nanoose Bay. On the 16th, they'll be in Victoria. And then a great gig, June 19th, the Boats in Boots Singer-Songwriter Festival in Lake Country, BC, near Kelowna. 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
1: A rainfall warning is in effect with a cloudy sky today and scattered showers, windy and 21 degrees. Tonight, cloudy with scattered showers, 10 to 15 millimeters and windy, a low of 11 degrees. Tomorrow, rain will be heavy at times, expecting another 15 to 25 millimeters, and it'll be windy with a high of 13. Rain for Sunday night continuing through Monday with a high of 11, and then on Tuesday, rain and 11 degrees. Current weather conditions can be found anytime on your Strathmore Now app. I'm Judy Peters.
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0: Saturday morning with Tank Montana and Sully Burrows, and we got to ask Sully, do you get nervous before you go on stage?
1: I get super nervous. But as soon as I get on the stage, my mind kind of goes blank and I'm totally okay. Like, as soon as I start playing my guitar, I'm like, okay, I'm here. I'm ready to go. This is going to be a great night. It's always fun to just be on stage.
0: Gord Bamford on the way for you, as well as High Valley and Post Malone coming up next.
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1: A rainfall warning is in effect with a cloudy sky today and scattered showers, windy and 21 degrees. Tonight, cloudy with scattered showers, 10 to 15 millimeters and windy, a low of 11 degrees. Tomorrow, rain will be heavy at times, expecting another 15 to 25 millimeters, and it'll be windy with a high of 13. Rain for Sunday night continuing through Monday with a high of 11, and then on Tuesday, rain and 11 degrees. Current weather conditions can be found anytime on your Strathmore Now app. I'm Judy Peters.
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0: 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He'll be in Sudbury in July. 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
1: A rainfall warning is in effect with a cloudy sky today and scattered showers, windy and 21 degrees. Tonight, cloudy with scattered showers, 10 to 15 millimeters and windy, a low of 11 degrees. Tomorrow, rain will be heavy at times, expecting another 15 to 25 millimeters, and it'll be windy with a high of 13. Rain for Sunday night continuing through Monday with a high of 11, and then on Tuesday, rain and 11 degrees. Current weather conditions can be found anytime on your Strathmore Now app. I'm Judy Peters.
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1: It's Sasha's Hey Mom, I Made It. How you doing? It's Tank. This is Today in Country Music History for May 30th. On this date in 1970, Merle Haggard was number one on the country chart with Okie from Muskogee. The album won the Academy Country of Music Award for Album of the Year in 1969. And on this date in 1988, Randy Travis was back at number one on the country chart with Always and Forever, his second album. 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
1: A rainfall warning is in effect with a cloudy sky today and scattered showers, windy and 21 degrees. Tonight, cloudy with scattered showers, 10 to 15 millimeters, and windy, a low of 11 degrees. Tomorrow, rain will be heavy at times, expecting another 15 to 25 millimeters, and it'll be windy with a high of 13. Rain for Sunday night continuing through Monday with a high of 11, and then on Tuesday, rain and 11 degrees. Current weather conditions can be found anytime on your Strathmore Now app. I'm Judy Peters.

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0: Luke Bryan, Country and She Knows It, number 24, his latest on American Country Countdown. It's Ryan, and Luke's on the road this year with his buddy Jason Aldean, playing together on their co-headlining tour, the Double Down Tour, with three dates in August and another in Vegas in December. And this isn't the first time those two have shared the stage. Luke opened for Jason back in 2013. And as Luke recently shared with our friend Alicia Davis from Extra, the tour gift he gave Jason that first time around, well, it had its own set of issues.
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0: 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Strathmore Now weather.
1: A rainfall warning is in effect. Tonight, cloudy with scattered showers, 10 to 15 millimeters, and windy, a low of 11 degrees. Tomorrow, rain will be heavy at times, expecting another 15 to 25 millimeters, and it'll be windy with a high of 13. Rain for Sunday night continuing through Monday with a high of 11, and then on Tuesday, rain and 11 degrees. Current weather conditions can be found anytime on your Strathmore Now app. I'm Judy Peters.
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4: 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This is American Country Countdown. I'm Ryan Fox. In this hour, you've heard the expression, when life gives you lemons, you make lemonade, right? What if that lemonade came with a country superstar? Well, you got to hear this story coming up. Plus, more with our guest Ashley McBride here in the next 15 minutes. But first, back to the countdown with Hardy, Eric Church, Morgan Wallen, and Tim McGraw. This is MacArthur, American Country Countdown.
2: Number 20.

John Morgan up to 21 on ACC. That's Kid Myself. It's Ryan. And our special guest this weekend on the show is Ashley McBride. And we wonder if Ashley could talk to her younger self, what would she say to her? We're going to ask her that question coming up. But first, I'm betting she would have to tell her younger self that she had a big number one hit with Carly Pearce. It's this one right here. Never Wanted to Be That Girl. American Country Countdown. He helped me.

0: That one hit number one in May of 2022 here on American Country Countdown. Carly Pearce and our guest this weekend, Ashley McBride. It's Never Wanted to Be That Girl. It's Ryan Fox. Okay, Ashley, if your younger self from Arkansas could see you now, what do you think she would be most surprised about? The awards? All the hits?
1: I think the size of the audiences. Bar me is still going to look at a room and be like, okay, all right. And then look at the rooms that we play now, whether it's in a theater or an amphitheater or an arena, and be like, you're kidding. This is ours?
0: Right? What's maybe the most unglamorous thing about Ashley McBride that would surprise your fans? The most unglamorous thing?
1: Oh, I love to work outside, and I am, like, when I'm all glammed up, I love it. It's wonderful. Most of the time, I'm in a pair of, like, work jeans.
0: Yeah.
1: And work boots and a ball cap. And I usually have a bandana tied over my face because I'm allergic to the entire planet. But I love to use my chainsaw, and I love to build things. And so I'm just pretty much disgusting.
0: What have you built?
1: We've been working on fencing around where you drive in, like, there's a little, like, creek.
0: Yeah.
1: This sounds fancy. It's not fancy. And so sometimes those bridges aren't in the best state.
0: Sure.
1: Like, you can drive a tundra over it, but you kind of sit up a little straighter when you do. So I've been working on learning how to do bracing, things like that.
0: How often, Ashley, do you get recognized in public?
1: Yesterday, a lady pulled up to me and pulled up next to me in the grocery store parking lot.
0: Yeah.
1: And she said, honey, you look just like Ashley McBride. And I said, I do. And I drive like her and I grocery shop like her. And she goes, oh my goodness.
0: Yeah.
1: So we had a great conversation. Most of the time around Nashville, nobody cares.
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0: Our biggest mover of the week, our ACC Heat Seeker, number 19 on American Country Countdown, Luke Combs. It's Be By You. It's Ryan Fox next to you this last weekend of May 2026. And recently, in the town of Cleveland, Wisconsin, little boys William, Finley, and Luke, along with their dog Remy, set up shop running their own neighborhood lemonade stand. And they were working hard when all of a sudden, out of nowhere, on his way back from the golf course, one Luke Combs stopped in for some refreshment. You see, he was in town to play his big stadium show at Lambeau Field, home of the Green Bay Packers. And this is what the boys say happened next.
1: We didn't recognize him.
2: Yeah, we didn't recognize him at first.
3: He walked up, he wanted four bubblers, and then he tipped us like $120.
0: That's like $1 million when you're a kid. $120? Are you kidding me? And to be fair, Luke was not wearing his signature ball cap when he stopped by, so it's easy not to recognize him. I don't think I would. It looks so different. Well, way to go, boys. They made $300 for the day at the lemonade stand, and way to go, Luke Combs. Love this story.
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0: Somewhere Over Laredo, an ACC extra from Lainey Wilson on American Country Countdown. I'm Ryan Fox. In the last couple weeks, Lainey Wilson has taken herself off the market, getting married to her fiance, Doc, and that new addition to her life has also inspired new music, which she says she's working on right now.
1: I have been working on some new music. We've just been locking it down, and I am so excited about some of the stuff that we have been working on. I feel like it's just like in my personal life right now, I feel like I'm kind of like turning the page into another chapter, and that's what this feels like.
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1: A rainfall warning is in effect. Tonight, cloudy with scattered showers, 10 to 15 millimeters, and windy, a low of 11 degrees. Tomorrow, rain will be heavy at times, expecting another 15 to 25 millimeters, and it'll be windy with a high of 13. Rain for Sunday night continuing through Monday with a high of 11, and then on Tuesday, rain and 11 degrees. Current weather conditions can be found anytime on your Strathmore Now app. I'm Judy Peters.
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4: 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And this hour, we talk Eric Church, we talk pizza, and Ashley McBride is back on the show to join us. So let's get back to the countdown. And Kane Brown, this is Woman, American Country Countdown.
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0: It's Ryan, and this weekend we're taking you inside pizza. According to a new report, the top five pizza chains in America are Marco's Pizza at number 5. Number 4, Little Caesars. Number 3 is Papa John's. Number 2, coming in at 17%, is Domino's. And the number 1 pizza chain in America is Pizza Hut. Now, that said, 22% of those surveyed say they'd choose some other local or regional brand rather than any of the 8 national brands suggested in the survey when they're looking for a pizza pie. And this is all according to our friends at foodandwine.com. So what's your go-to pizza joint? Sound off. Let me know. 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

0: number one back in May of 1998 here at American Country Countdown. Garth Brooks, Two Piña Coladas on ACC with Ryan. And we're getting to hang with Ashley McBride this weekend on the show.
1: I don't want a number, you ain't gonna answer. Let's just stick to the one night standard.
0: All right, Ashley, we just played Garth with Two Piña Coladas, and I play that because I need clarification on this. I need confirmation. Did I hear this right? Are you opening for Garth next month at Hyde Park in London?
2: Oh, yeah. It was weird. It was like a little, it's like a green space that's really famous.
0: Nice.
2: And I've just played Royal Albert Hall. And then like just on the heels of that, I get to play at Hyde Park. And for Garth to ask us to be with him is, I can't imagine very many higher compliments. Garth is who invited me to become a member of the Grand Ole Opry. He always finds a way to one-up himself, you know, where he's like, how about let's play in Hyde Park too?
0: Garth Brooks has kind of become a pivotal figure in your career, hasn't he, Ashley?
2: Yeah, at different times. In the very first time he called me and we spoke and we had a talk just like you and I are talking. And then I got off the phone and was like, this is my life. This is my life. I just got a phone call from an icon. There's moments like that all the time. What a magical thing we get to do.
0: Yeah.
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0: song hit number one here at ACC back in June of 2020. Carly Pearce and Lee Bryce. Hope you're happy now on American Country Countdown. I'm Ryan Fox, and we have a special place in our hearts for Carly. Carly was my first ever guest to appear on ACC when I joined the show. And during a recent stop on the David Baino podcast, Carly got to talking about the 12 hours that changed her life. This was back when she was cleaning Airbnbs for a living. Check this out.
1: First of all, I want you to think about this. I'm an only child, and I convinced my dad to let me chase this dream. I move into a condo that my parents had to help me buy. I'm 25 cleaning Airbnbs while my friends are getting their first jobs out of college. And I'm like, uh-oh, this isn't good. And nobody's saying it because my parents had unwavering belief in me, but I knew my dad was thinking it. What is going to happen? And I was feeling, being a driven person, like, oh God, is it not going to happen? And I was cleaning an Airbnb and I had my radio going, my Pandora station of country whatever hits. And this song, because I had had a developmental record deal early in my journey in Nashville, and I had some music that I was going to record, but I never got the opportunity to because my A&R person got let go from the label, so I was let go. And this song that I had had on hold for myself was being sung by another female artist. And it was this very weird moment where I'm cleaning toilets, quite literally, and I'm hearing this song that was actually going to be my song that I didn't get to. And I was like, how is this my life? And I think about that picture of the caveman that always goes mining. I had it on my fridge for years. And he's digging, digging, digging, and he walks away and he's this far from the diamond. And that's why I always encourage people, you never know how close you are to the diamond.
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1: An ACC number one from February of 2015. Eric Church, The Chief, and Talladega on American Country Countdown. I'm Ryan Fox, and Stephen Wilson Jr. may be a relative newcomer to the country scene, but that doesn't mean he hasn't made some special friendships so far, including with none other than Eric Church. So how'd those two link up?
2: Well, me and Eric met at Red Rocks for the first time, really. He

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1: A rainfall warning is in effect. Tonight, cloudy with scattered showers, 10 to 15 millimeters, and windy, a low of 11 degrees. Tomorrow, rain will be heavy at times, expecting another 15 to 25 millimeters, and it'll be windy with a high of 13. Rain for Sunday night continuing through Monday with a high of 11, and then on Tuesday, rain and 11 degrees. Current weather conditions can be found anytime on your Strathmore Now app. I'm Judy Peters.
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4: The longest running country music countdown in the world. 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From the ACC O'Reilly Auto Parts Studio, this final weekend of May, this is your connection to the biggest songs and the biggest stars. And this hour, can Cody Johnson go for 2 weeks in a row at number one with the fall? We're about to find out. Plus, Keith Urban is breaking new details on his latest album. That's here in the next 15 minutes. Right now, though, Jason Aldean up two spots this weekend. But don't tell on me. American Country Countdown.
3: Number

0: It's an album chock full of yacht rock favorites like that one from Seals and Crofts, Summer Breeze. So what does the yacht rock genre mean to Keith?
1: It's really a genre that's been sort of created or criteriated or whatever you want to call it by some guys maybe in the 2000s or something that had a YouTube channel. They just sort of put together the fact that there's a whole bunch of songs that came out in the late 70s, early 80s in a soft rock kind of vein that all seem to fit the vibe of being, you know, out on the water, kind of yacht rock vibe. They're not songs, they don't have to be songs about sailing and water and waves and all that nonsense. There's just a vibe about them that just fits really good. And so this record called Flow State came about.
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0: Alexander Kay, Straight for the Heart, in ACC Extra on American Country Countdown. It's Ryan Fox. Thank you for spending part of your weekend with us. A big country music festival is happening this weekend. We got all the details where you can see some of your faves live after number 5 on ACC. Riley Green, It's Changed My Mind, American Country Countdown.
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0: Jelly Roll with a former ACC number one. Need a favor. American Country Countdown. It's Ryan Fox with all the hits and the stars coast to coast and around the world. And Jelly is part of a massive music festival this weekend, the Rock the Country Festival, featuring everyone from Kid Rock to Miranda Lambert to Josh Turner, happening in Bloomingdale, Georgia, which is just west of Savannah, if you aren't familiar. The Rock the Country Festival hits seven cities, too, throughout the summer and into the fall, with stops in South Dakota, Kentucky, Michigan, Florida, and New York State. 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And meanwhile, this is the spot where you can hear big hits, including the top four songs in the land. But American Country Countdown comes right back.
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0: Jones, number three on this weekend's ACC, and is sleepless in a hotel room. It's Ryan, and according to Forbes, up to 73% of Americans claim they get a better night's sleep when they're away, which is particularly interesting this time of year with so many people on the road, on vacation. Number one reason for better sleep? No honeydews, worries, or daily household chores. Personally, I struggle with finding a good pillow when on the road. Who's with me? I got to bring my own pillow when I'm traveling. And while we're venting, another problem I have, finding good water pressure. Why is this such an issue? Can we get this fixed? Well, the good news is no fixing is required with this weekend's countdown. And on the way, we unveil the top two songs in America when American Country Countdown returns next.
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0: Sometimes an artist finds themselves battling themselves when it comes to the top spot here on ACC. We've seen it with Morgan Wallen lately at Jelly Roll, Luke Combs too, and yes, even Ella Langley. We just heard her with the number four song in the land with Choosing Texas, and now she sits just outside the number one spot with Be Her, American Country Countdown.
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1: A rainfall warning is in effect. Tonight, cloudy with scattered showers, 10 to 15 millimeters, and windy, a low of 11 degrees. Tomorrow, rain will be heavy at times, expecting another 15 to 25 millimeters, and it'll be windy with a high of 13. Rain for Sunday night continuing through Monday with a high of 11, and then on Tuesday, rain and 11 degrees. Current weather conditions can be found anytime on your Strathmore Now app. I'm Judy Peters.
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